0: with good times. Tell me that the world's been spinning since the beginning, and everything will be alright. Cover me in sunshine.
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2: 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Put your hands in the air. Give me all your money.
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0: 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Don't bring everybody down like this. Don't worry. It will soon pass, whatever it is. Don't worry, be happy.
1: Die größten Hits
2: für Schleswig-Holstein. NDR 1.
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